0: ERF Yes. 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Die neueste christliche Musik und das Beste aus den Charts. Das Beste aus den Charts. Das musst du einfach gehört haben. 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
1: You were the calm, I was the thunder. Sometimes you'd be gone, that's when I wondered what was on your mind, you kept on the cover. Still you look like nothing's changed. We made no mistakes, just beautiful failings. When life brought pain, you were my haven.

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Maybe I should have known down deep in my bones. I got lost in the blue of the sky. A hurt that don't fade, can't wash it away. 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